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Kanye West, Selena Johnson, All Falls Down on my, your home of the hottest hip-hop and R&B. Tala falava, kia ora, manawatia a matariki, my fano. You're hanging out with Lani for your Matariki Friday, and I hope you're having a beautiful start to your long weekend, whether you're celebrating or whether you're at Mahi like me. Hey, that's us. You got me all the way up until 5 p.m., and I want to know how you're spending your day. 463 on the text line. Hang out with me, my whānau. All right, I've got you all the way up until this evening. I've got more details on how you can spend your Matariki in the coming week as well after the next few songs. But for right now, we are back into the beats. Here's Chloe Timberland on my...

0: YG Marley Fire on my the hottest hip hop and R&B. And this coming Wednesday, my whānau, to bring in the Māori New Year, we will be planting native trees at Takaparafo Bastion Point Orake. And would love for you to join. This is our Mai Matarihi Community Day. There's going to be food trucks, Jay's Mighty Fry Up, those guys, J&M, Kiwi Coffee Carts will also be there serving up hot drinks and warm drinks throughout the morning. The Mai Street team will also be on site doing giveaways, including Auckland Zoo Family Passes. Now that I want to get my hands on. I love going to the zoo. Also a variety of vegetable seed packets to take home so that you can start your own home garden. If you want more details, just text the word plant to 463 and we can send you all of those deets. That's all thanks to Auckland Zoo. Auckland Zoo invites visitors to reconnect with whānau and embrace the wairua of Matariki. Love that. A few minutes away, we've got music from Lauryn Hill, Ella May, ASAP Rocky in the mix as well. So make sure you keep it locked on my. Let's go!
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tour. 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I believe they're in Washington, D.C. as we speak. Shout out to our own Lance Savali, who's there dancing up a storm and doing other things that, honestly, I have FOMO of this concert, but just for the music, purely just for the music, not because of anything else I've seen, I swear. But we're jumping back into the beats. We got Bruno Mars, Dance With Me on my

0: In a circle, sweat, la la la. Oh my, you're home of the hottest hip hop in R&B. You're hanging out with Lani for your Friday Matariki day. I hope you're having a beautiful start to your long weekend, my whānau. But hey, 4 minutes away, we've got music from the game, 50 Cent. We've also got some Femi in the mix. And some backyard beats from Hori Shaw back in my arms. But that is all just 4 minutes away, so make sure you keep it locked on My. The My Morning
1: 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Someone went to the Kumu Chicken and Bird Show.
2: 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Now that's wholesome.
1: 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Someone got their kids back from the government.
2: 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Could have left that one.
3: 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Oh, someone got their kids back.
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0: Join the crew with Tegan, Fame and Nick.

Eve. Who's that girl? Oh my, you're home of the hottest hip-hop and R&B. Manawatia a Matariki, my whānau. You're hanging out with Lani up until 5 p.m. for your Matariki Friday. And something that I've learned is that Matariki is a time of remembrance, celebrating the present and looking to the future. There are three main principles. Matariki hunga nui, which is remembrance. Matariki a hunga nui, celebrating the present. And Matariki manako nui, looking to the future. Hopefully I pronounced that correctly, but I love learning about Matariki. I hope you have learned something about today's special day as well. 463 on the text line. If you have learned something or if you found something out this week that you want to share, let me know. 463 on the text line. I'd love to share it with the Mai Whānau. But we're coming back into the beats. Here's Lucky Day, Nowhere Fast on Mai.

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2: 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Brand new Chris Brown, T-Pain. You heard it here first. Nappy boy.

0: Gab Beats, Coterie, Lay Your Head on Mai, your home of the hottest hip-hop and R&B. 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We are back into the beats in 2 minutes. Lil Wayne, Bobby Valentino, Kehlani and Usher in the mix. Make sure you keep it locked on Mai.
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Nelly, Just a Dream. On my, you're home of the hottest hip-hop and R&B. And 10 p.m. tonight, our Waz are back. They had a bye last week, but they are back again tonight, taking on the West Tigers in Campbelltown. I don't know, is it just me or the Tigers feel like our cousin almost? Like, if there was a team who we were going to call our cousins, I feel like it would be the Tigers. But we do have some of our stars back on deck. Fisher Harris, Khan Pereira is also back. Lekahala Sima is back. Acting like I know the whole team, but I'm excited. League has been such a good season this year, especially off the back of Origin on Wednesday. How good was that? But more importantly, the Waz are playing tonight. So 10 p.m., make sure we're backing our boys up the Waz. We are back into the beats. Here's YG, Ty Dolla Sign on mic.

Ludacris, Nate Dogg, Area Codes, Omar, your home of the hottest hip-hop and R&B. You're hanging out with Lani for your Matsuriki Friday. I hope you are having a beautiful day celebrating, or if you're at Mahi like me, hey, that is us. Well done to you, well done to us. But hope everyone is having a beautiful day regardless of what you are doing. Coming up in the next 4 minutes, we've got Chris Brown. And oh, I'm into you, and girl, no. We've also got I'm a Brent Fires in the mix. Baby boy, where you at? I'm looking for you right now, I need a bag. And we've got some throwback music from

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3: 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Can they, huh?

Kanye West, Through the Wire. Oh my, you're home of the hottest hip-hop and R&B. You're hanging out with Lani for your Matariki Friday. Manawatia a Matariki, my whānau. I hope you're having a beautiful start to your long weekend. Coming up after the next few songs, I've got your details on how you could be celebrating Matariki today if you're not already. Otherwise, 463 on the text line. Let me know how you're spending your Matariki. We're going to jump back into the beats. Here's Teeks, my boy, on my...

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0: Blast, Just My Type on My, the hottest hip-hop and R&B. And if you're looking to celebrate with some Kai this evening for Matariki, going down in Sky City tonight and tomorrow night are the night markets. So there's going to be a vibrant mix of Māori and Pacifica food vendors serving up delicious flavors from Aotearoa and the Pacific. That is going down in Sky City. So the corner of Victoria Street and Federal Street, Auckland CBD. If you're looking to get some good quality Māori and Pacifica food, then I suggest you head down there. It's on from 4 p.m. till 10 p.m. I might head there straight after work, get myself a feed. If I see you there, then I will see you there. But a couple minutes away, we've got Usher, Big X, The Plug, Snoop Dogg, Nicki Minaj in the mix. Make sure you keep it locked on My.
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Spawn Breezy, I'm in love. On my, your home of the hottest hip hop and R&B, and I am convinced that is like my favorite genre of music. Whenever I'm in a bad mood, Spawn Breezy, Swiss, that kind of reggae island tone, that is the music I will be playing. But we're jumping straight back into the beats. Here's Young and Lips, Miss Independent. On my.

taking us back to 1996. Tupac, All About You. On my, your home of the hottest hip-hop and R&B. And don't touch that dial. Up in 3 minutes, we've got music from Miguel. Backyard Beats, Sun and Water in the mix.

0: That is all just 3 minutes away, so make sure you keep a lot on my. The My
1: Morning Crew. I got beef with Manai at the moment too.
2: Why?
1: Nah, actually, I thought it was quite funny. I was trying to talk to Manai and he was so distracted. 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

Leona Lewis, Bleeding Love, on my, your home of the hottest hip-hop and R&B. 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I hope you're having a beautiful start to your long weekend. You're hanging out with Lani up until 5 p.m. tonight. And after the next four songs, I've got your details on how you could be winning a whānau pass to Stardome. So make sure you listen out for that one. We are jumping straight back into the beats. Here's Boss Man D-Lo, Motion Party, on my.

0: is TFU. I'm Ma, your home of the hottest hip-hop and R&B. And Mai and Te Whatu Stardom are teaming up to bring you the ultimate celebration for the Māori New Year. If you want to experience the magic of the night sky with the fams, we want to get you there. Just text DOME, D-O-M-E, to 463, or head over to mai.rover.nz and tell us what your resolution or aspiration for the year ahead. And just like that, you're in the draw to win a whānau pass for the epic night out at Stardome. That's all thanks to Stardome. Matariki, it is that special time of the year to look back and remember those who have passed, reflect on the present, and reset with hope and renewal under the rising stars. Hey, a couple of minutes away, we've got Notorious B.I.G., Chris Brown, Kendrick Lamar in the mix, so make sure you keep it locked on Mai.
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Edna with I Love You Too. From her debut album, I Love You, this was a great album. There are a few tracks that are my personal faves, but everyone knows Downtime. And this one is absolutely goated. If you have not imagined yourself, ladies, walking down the aisle to this song, I don't know what you've been doing. Love me, Summer Redna. We are jumping back into the beats. Here's 50 Cent on my...

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Daddy Yankee, Gasolina. On my, you're home at the hottest hip-hop and R&B. Manawatia, Matariki, my whānau. You're hanging out with Lani up until 5 p.m. today, which is very soon, actually. But thank you for hanging out with me if you have been so far. 463 on the text line. I still want to know what you guys are getting up to for your Matariki. Let me know. Otherwise, we're going back into the music. Here's Stormzy, Odeo, 24 hours on my.

0: Wayne, another lover on my, your home of the hottest hip-hop and R&B. And I know usually at this time you're listening to the My Home Run. And if you are missing them a little bit, here's something that they talked about with the New Zealand police.
1: Hey, you know how the My Morning Crew, they've got a series called Ride Along?
2: Yeah.
1: Where they, hang out with the
3: New Zealand police. So the My Morning Crew, they head behind the scenes at the...
2: I already did the Ride Along. Four times.
3: At the Auckland Marine Rescue Centre. To learn about the work of the maritime unit. If you want to check it out, it takes boat to the 416. To the link for
2: the
3: video.
2: They did the ride along, they did the raid along, they did the prison along.
0: They will be back on Monday holding it down from 3 till 7. 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We've got music on way from Plies, Akon, Femi and Khalid is in the mix. So make sure you keep it locked on My.
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Run This Town on my your home of the hottest hip-hop and R&B. And Moana, the live action, is in cinemas now. I know I'm excited. I'm going to go take my nephew to see it tomorrow night. It's actually the premiere. I'm acting like I got invited. My sister got invited. I'm the plus two. It goes my nephew plus one. I'm the plus two. I think I'm just there to help with the content and babysit, but that is fine. I'm excited to see it. I think I'm more excited than my two-year-old nephew. So if you're looking for something to do these school holidays, Moana, the live action, will be in cinemas from July 8th. So it's already out right now. We're back into the beats. Here's Te Wehi with Damn on my...

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0: French Montana, Max B, Remy Ma. Ever since you left me, Omar, you're home of the hottest hip-hop and R&B. And that is me done for your Matariki Friday. Thank you for hanging out with me, my whānau. You've got the beautiful Michaela looking after you from 5 p.m. She's got some Wycliffe Jean, Kehlani Usher, LAB in the mix. So make sure you keep it locked. I'll see you on Sunday. And I hope you enjoy the rest of your long weekend. Peace.
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0: Elijah, you got problems with your knees too, man?
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Chingy Tyrese. Check is called Pulling Me Back, and I'm taking over from our beautiful Lani. So you got me, Kayla, hanging out with you up until 11 p.m. tonight. So lock in with me. We've got loads to talk through, but I want you guys to lock in. The most exciting thing I want to talk about is $5,000 cash. It could be all yours. So be sure to lock in for that one up in your next four tracks. We've got Ariana on the way, Chris Brown, Lloyd. But for right now, brand new music from Queen, Risk It All, here on My.

Putting a fresh spin on a hip-hop classic, that was K1 with Risk It All. Sampling Nelly's Hodden here. On My, your home of the hottest new music.

0: My, the hottest hip hop and R&B. That is Ariana Grande. I hate that I made you love me. You got me, Kayla, hanging out with you for your My Weekends. So welcome in. Right now, we are talking about My Music Lab's biggest prize of the year, and that is $5,000 cash. That could be all yours. I just want you guys to let us know what you want to hear more of, what you want to hear called off on the playlist, and that's literally all you have to do to be in the draw to win that five bands. Your say helps us shape the My Playlist altogether. So text music to 463 or hit up my.rover.nz for the details. But still to come up in your next three, we got Black Eyed Peas on the way. Throwing it back to 2003, we got Arma, J. Cole, Rihanna, and so much more. So be sure to lock in for that one. It's My FM.
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1: Going down Wednesday, July 15th from 6 a.m. to 2 p.m. at Takapatapo Bastion Point, Orakei, Auckland.

It's Take a Bow in the middle of my 30. You got me, Kayla, hanging out with you for your My Weekends and whānau. I hope everyone's having a beautiful matariki. 463 on the text line. Text me through what some of your new goals are for your matariki new year, your aspirations, or just some things you've reflected on. 463 on the text line. Let me know. But as you know, our annual Matariki Community Day is going down next Wednesday. That is the 15th of July at Takaparawhau Bastion Point in Ōrākei. And to celebrate, we want to bring communities together through Kai this Māori New Year. So listen into the My Morning Crew on Wednesday from 6 until 9 because every caller who makes it on air to the show will walk away with a $200 Woolworths voucher to feed you and your whānau this Matariki season. So that's good Kai, good company, and one easy way to bring everyone together. And this is a big thank you to our friends at Woolworths as well, bringing communities together to celebrate Matariki through Kai and Connection. We love that. So to come though, in your next three songs, we've got Tupac on the way, Dochi in your next two. But right now, it is one of my favorite new tracks. It's YG Mali. Track is called Fire here on My.

0: But still to come up in your next three, we're going to throw it back again with some music from Chris Brown, 2007. Big X The Plug in the mix. We got Daniel Caesar, Usher, Ludacris, and so much more. 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
2: Nah, actually, I thought it was quite funny. I was trying to talk to Manai and he was so distracted. 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

0: 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That was Chloe featuring Timbaland with Talking Dirty. 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

0: That's a new one. That is Dance With Me by Bruno Mars, wrapping up my 30. But still to come in your next 3 minutes, we're going to throw back to 1999 with some Mary Mary. Sun and Water in the mix. We got Ariana Grande, Mac Miller, and Twister as well. And Fano, I know you guys would be hanging out with My Home Run right now, but as a public holiday, they will be back from Monday. But we're going to catch up to see what they got up to earlier on in the week in your next 15. Lock in, it's My FM.
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0: a celebrity. Maya, it is your home of throwback music. That one was Twista, Overnight Celebrity. And right now, we're going to catch up with the My Home Run to see what they got up to early on in the week.
1: We're asking, what did you accidentally say yes to? Because apparently I said yes to a Stan Walk interview.
2: Which I think will still be good.
1: Oh, yeah, 100%.
2: Having Stan on the show will be awesome.
3: Also, not apparently said yes. You have said yes.
1: Yeah. You guys should know I'm on painkillers. But I thought it was Sam Walker. I thought Shay was saying, hey, do you want to interview Sam Walker from Queensland?
2: Yeah.
1: You want to read out a text?
2: Yeah. Because the question you wanted to ask is, what did you accidentally say yes to, right?
1: Yeah.
2: Someone said, I accidentally said yes to a workmate that I had his back if he walks out and I walk out with him. I got a disciplinary meeting and a written warning.
1: You should never ever like coax your workmates into leaving with you, eh?
2: Yeah. If you're leaving, that's a you thing.
1: Yeah, just go. I accidentally said yes to being my mate's best man. I thought he said best mate.
2: Wait. Also,
1: what grown men are saying?
2: Yeah, that's what I mean.
1: Do you want to be my best mate?
0: 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But for right now, Coterie, lay your head here on My FM.

0: Thugs and Harmony. That is The Crossroads, wrapping up 30 minutes of music here on My, the hottest hip-hop and R&B. And whānau, I'm going to be here till 11, so if anyone want to keep me company, 0800-WIN-MY, that is 0800-946-624. Let me know what you guys are getting up to for your Friday. We've got loads of music to play out as well, but still to come in your next three. We've got some Bow Wow on the way, 50 Cent, Chris Brown, Kendrick Lamar, even some Destiny's Child in the mix. And in your next 15 minutes as well, we are going to be talking about an announcement that was made earlier on in the week with the My Morning Crew. So lock in for that one, and I'll catch you guys up after the break. It's My.
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0: Destiny's Child. That is catered to you here on My The Hottest Hip Hop and R&B. Welcome in if you guys are just tuning in. There was an announcement made earlier on in the week, and if you missed it, lock in right now. We're going to see what it was.
1: My presents Boyz II Men, Salt and Pepper, and Bell Biv DeVoe live in Aotearoa.
0: That's right. The superstar lineup will be taking over Spark Arena for one night only on the 1st of December 2026. So pre-sale kicks off next Wednesday. On sale starts from Friday. And trust me, Whanau, you guys don't want to miss out. However, we do have some double passes up for grabs. Just head on over to our My Instagram and My Facebook right now for your chance to win. You guys can get all the details and ticketing info on my.rover.nz. But if you guys want a quick link, text me right now. Keyword is Boyz, B-O-Y-S to 463, and I will link you guys. So be sure to get into it. You guys don't want to miss out on that one. It's going to be fire. It's going to be so much fun. I'm definitely going to be there. So get into it. For right now, it is Lucky Day, brand new music here on My.

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0: 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Drag is called Just My Type. Brand new song wrapping up 30 minutes of music. So to come in your next three. Going back to 2004. LMA in the mix, Cardi B, Usher, and so much more. Keep it locked. It's MyFM.
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Usher, that is Climax here on My The Hottest Hip Hop and R&B. Ladies, if you're listening, let's be honest, let's share some truths. Have you guys been keeping up with the Usher Raymond and Chris Brown concert? Because I have. I may or may not be zooming up on Chris Brown's abs, but what about it? It looks fire, and I really wish it came down to NZ as well. But that's all right, maybe next one. Jumping straight back into the music. Your number one on your Hot 100 Billboard's list, this is Drake, Janice, STFU, here on My. Millie.

Let's get the party started. See you at the bar, you was hardly talking. That's when I knew that your heart was scarring. Friends to lovers need a part to star in. Like, wait, babe, let me ask.

0: Tim's. That is Rain Dance here on My The Hottest Hip Hop and R&B. That one is wrapping up 30 minutes of music. But whānau, I want to talk about Matariki Community Day. This is going down next Wednesday. I'm going to drop all the details for it in your next 15 minutes. But lock in. We've got music on the way, throwing it back to 2007 with some Jordan Sparks. Femi in the mix, Burna Boy, J. Cole, Missy Elliott, and so much more. It's My FM.
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1: That's wholesome. Someone got their kids back from the government.
2: Thanks, Sam. Could have left that one.
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2: Oh yeah. Cold world. Oh yeah.

My, the hottest hip hop in R&B. It's your home of throwbacks. That is J. Cole, Missy Elliott, Nobody's Perfect. And I don't know if you guys know this, but this song was one of the main feature song for Step Up to the Streets. So because I love that movie, that is why I also love that song. However, if you are tuning in right now, we are talking about My Matariki Community Day. It is all going down next Wednesday on the 15th of July, and this is to bring in the Māori New Year. We will be planting native trees at Takapara Foundation Point in Ōrākei, and would love you guys to join us. So we'll have two delicious food trucks on site providing free kai for those who volunteer. So Jay's Mighty Fryer, those guys J&M, along with Kiwi Coffee Cuts, they will be serving up hot coffee and warm drinks all throughout the morning. So the My Street team will be on site, and they're doing heaps of giveaways, including Auckland Zoo family passes and a variety of vegetable seed packets for you guys to take home and kickstart your own home garden. If you guys are keen for the details, text the keyword plant, P-L-A-N-T, to 463, and I'll send you guys all the info. And this is all thanks to Auckland Zoo inviting visitors to reconnect with whānau and embrace the wairua of Matariki. So be sure to get into it, whānau. It's going to be so much fun. It always is. It's an annual thing, so be sure to get into it. But right now, it is Tex, My Boy, and new music here on My.

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0: YG Thai Dollar Sign, that is Teacher How to Love Me here on My, the hottest hip hop and R&B. We're going to throw it back to 1999 in your next 3 minutes. Kehlani on the way, Sammy J, we got Flo Rida and even Young and Lips in the mix. So be sure to lock in. It's My FM.
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0: Cabrella. That is Under the Covers here on My The Hottest Hip Hop and R&B. That is wrapping up 30 minutes of music, but let's catch up with the My Home Run to see what they got up to throughout the week.
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2: Yeah.
1: They hang out with the New Zealand police. So the My Morning Crew, they head behind the scenes at the...
3: I already did the Ride Along. Four times.
1: At the Auckland Marine Rescue Centre. 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To the link for
3: they
1: the video.
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0: 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Far out. Those guys crack me up, man. But so to come, we got Akon in your next three. 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It's My. You can try to figure out.
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Nelly Jaheim. Teaming up for that one, that is My Place here on My, the hottest hip-hop and R&B. And I don't know if you guys know this, but Nelly actually went to Taylor Swift's wedding. I'm like cracking up. I'm like, what's the connection there? He like got invited to her wedding. That's wild. What's the Motion Party Remix here on My?

0: That is No One Told Us, brand new music here on My The Hottest Hip Hop and R&B. But still to come in your next three, Lauryn Hill. 1998 is when that track was released. And I don't know if you guys have seen it, but Lauryn Hill was honored with the inaugural Living Legend Icon Award at the 2026 BET Awards to celebrate her massive cultural impacts and musical pioneering influence along the decades. So if you guys haven't, check it out on YouTube. So many performances were attributed to her. It was incredible. But I will see you guys up after the break. It's Mai.
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2: I've been looking at you. Sexy. Okay, yeah, that's a soft. I'm gonna get with you.

pop and R&B. We are right in the middle of my 30. And if you guys are just locked in right now, we are talking about the BET. So someone texted through saying, what is the BET Awards? Because in the last break, I was talking about all of the nominations and Lauryn Hill's tributes as well. So if you don't know what the BET Awards are, it's an American awards show that was established back in 2001 by the Black Entertainment Television Network to celebrate Black entertainers and artists. So if you didn't know, now you know. But while we're on this topic, I am going to talk about some of the winners. So Best Male Hip Hop Artist, Kendrick Lamar for 2026. Best New Artist, Olivia Dean. We've got, who else have we got in there? Best Female Hip Hop Artist was Cardi B. And we've got so many more awards and artists as well. BET Her Award was Dochi. BET Her was also SZA. Even Leon Thomas made some dubs in that award show as well. But yeah, if you didn't know, now you know. But jumping straight back into the beats, it's Kehlani, Lil Wayne, Another Lover here on My.

0: Pop and R&B and Fano, that is wrapping up the show with me tonight. And wrapping up the shows all together. Coming up in your next 3 minutes, you got DJ Gooda holding it down until midnight tonight. So be sure to lock in. You guys can play it at your parties, you know, your little garage parties. You can do all of that. But be sure to do that, Fano. And I will see you guys over the weekend. Be safe. Look after each other. And tell someone you love that you love them, you know. Go do all that sort of good stuff. It's Matariki. Get in there. I'll catch you guys up later on. Bye.
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2: 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I just can't get over how big your kid is.

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0: It's the early morning shed party with DJ Gouda on My. Let's go.
14: Shake that like you out of control. 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High freak with the word in the hand.

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1: 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It's the early morning shed party with DJ Gouda on My.

try. All I see is bears, bears I spy. Yeah, that way. I need that moolah by Tuesday. Yeah, that way. I low key feel like Feng Shui. 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Got views on popping. 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
1: You know, you're doing all of that, please. 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
2: 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This Wednesday, July 15th, 6am to 2pm at Takaparapo Bastion Point, Orake, Auckland. The My Morning Crew and My Days are broadcasting live, so chuck on your gumboots, come play.

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0: 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We're running it back for a third year.
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weather cold, the weather so chill, chilly, willy, penguin feather road. 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Yeah, stepping stone. 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
3: Ashanti is going to be here in Aotearoa soon. She joins us on the show this morning. Ashanti, good morning.
4: Hi.
1: Hello. Is this Ashanti?
4: Yes, it's Ashanti.
3: Let's go.
5: Wow.
3: An absolute pleasure to have you on the show, Ashanti.
4: Thank you. Happy to be here.
3: Not too long now until we get to see your presence live in New Zealand performing for us once again.
4: I'm very excited to be out there. You know, I had so much fun. Every time I come to New Zealand and Australia, every time, like, the love is insane. So I cannot wait to be back.
5: Coming so far away, sort of going so far away from the States, does it surprise you that you're so popular down here?
4: I do remember just coming out there to New Zealand and Australia as a new artist. I received a lot of love from the beginning. So I kind of consider you guys like, you know, like my extended family, you know what I mean? Like, man, overseas family.
3: Day ones.
1: Well, I'll just go ahead and say it to you, my sister, since we're now family. Ashanti, I heard somewhere that at, you don't have to say whether you were there or not, but at Taylor Swift's wedding, apparently she walked down the aisle to her own song. And I wanted to put this question to you. If there was a song that you would walk down the aisle to that was of your own, which song would that be?
4: Oh my gosh. So, okay, this is going to be kind of like a biased kind of an answer, only because I'm already married and my husband already told me what his favorite Ashanti song is, so I'm going to go with Baby.
5: Oh, yes. Baby. Great choice.
3: Yeah, okay. I was thinking more like Body on Me. Or Foolish, you know, something like that.
4: We would both walk down to that one.
3: I've worked with a whole bunch of co-hosts, as is Tegan, as is Storm. And, you know, some of them are a real pain in the ass. You've worked with some awesome artists too, like Ja Rule, Fat Joe, Nelly. Mm-hmm. The list goes on. Who would be your biggest pain in the ass to work with? Like, who would have been the most difficult?
4: Oh my gosh, that's funny.
3: I dare you to say Nelly.
5: say it.
4: Yeah, I'm gonna have to go with my husband too. I'm gonna have to go with the hubby, only because, you know, he can get away with certain things. But listen, the other ones too, like my brothers, sometimes they get on my nerves a little bit.
3: What can people expect? I mean, people are already excited about Ashanti coming back to New Zealand, but what is the show going to look like just to get more people buying their tickets?
4: Oh, man, like telling a complete story on stage, bringing the records, bringing some new vibes. I have new music coming out, so I'm super excited about that. You know, I just want people to have an overall experience. Looking forward to it.
3: Got to make the most of it. Ashanti, it's been a pleasure. Thank you so much for being
1: on the show with us. Thank
4: you, cousin. Oh, thank you. Thank you guys so much for having me.
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3: Checking out some of your top stories from over the last 24 hours. Nearly 6 million pints were poured across England as fans celebrated the England national football team's huge World Cup win over Mexico.
4: Mexico, man.
3: Yes, at the Azteca Stadium too. All the way up in the mountains.
4: In the mountains.
5: Oh, mountains.
4: Is that the game where they had to take Viagra?
3: Yeah. High altitude
5: stiff
3: one.
5: Competition.
3: So the British Beer and Pub Association, didn't know there was an association for that, but awesome, estimated 5.95 million pints were sold that night, around 1.25 million more than a normal Sunday.
4: Wow.
3: Pubs were allowed to stay open until 5 a.m. for the knockout clash, turning the victory celebrations into one of the biggest nights of the year for the UK hospitality industry.
4: That is crazy.
3: Awesome.
5: I think they did that for the last FIFA World Cup. England almost got, I think they got to the semi-finals, and they said you can, it's a public holiday per se.
3: What do they say? It's coming home.
4: It's coming home, man.
3: It's coming home.
4: It's I just feel like, man, we're football fans. They just know how to celebrate.
5: Yeah, like 100%.
4: Because you see that happen, that story, after an All Blacks win, everybody's just trying to get back on the train.
3: Oh, everyone's just got somewhere to be.
4: Somewhere to be.
3: I really enjoyed some of the post-match sort of interviews of the crowd after that England-Mexico game, because everyone did come together.
4: Yeah.
3: And like, even these English guys were like, man, I love Mexican fans. I love them. And they were all just like, hey!
5: They wouldn't have said that if they lost.
3: Yeah, probably not. But I liked that Mexico weren't sore losers by the looks of it.
5: Yeah.
3: It looked like the fans were just really happy to be a part of it all.
4: Yeah. They win jersey of the tournament.
3: Oh, they had a cool jersey.
4: Yeah, Mexico's got a cool jersey.
5: I really like the look of France, their warm-up kit and their playing kit as well.
4: It's touchy, bro. I tried to buy one the other day and I got scammed on Facebook.
5: Oh no, did you get French jerseys instead?
3: You've got to stop doing marketplace buys. And like, be able to gauge it.
4: Yeah, bro, I wasted at least $20 worth of petrol
3: trying to find where it was.
4: Trying to find it, and the person wouldn't send me the address.
3: What, so you just started driving without an address?
4: Yeah,
3: it was quite funny.
4: They said they were in New Windsor, and I was just driving around New Windsor with my son for about an hour.
3: Did they block you after that?
4: Yeah.
5: How were they doing it? Were you just like, I'm in New Windsor? They're like, you're hot, getting warmer.
3: How much did you transfer then?
4: $65.
3: That's what you should have done, a cash.
4: Yeah, I know, man. I'm learning, bro. Yeah. I'm not good with the internet.
3: Yeah.
5: He can't meet his eyes. He's stressing him out now.
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2: Let's go!
3: I saw something the other day. Before I get into it, what do you reckon, what's your biggest fear about dying? Like, what's your biggest fear?
4: Dying too early.
3: Going too early.
5: Mm. No.
3: Not knowing that you haven't finished what you were destined for.
4: Yeah.
5: Genuinely?
3: Yeah.
5: Pulling my pants.
3: Yeah, and I reckon that happens too.
4: You do excrete, don't you?
5: Because someone's going to have to clean that and they're going to have to pull my pants down.
4: That's okay.
3: Aaron, what's your biggest fear about dying, man?
6: Mine would be like dying in the nude.
3: Yeah.
4: Like,
6: if you sleep with no clothes on and like an earthquake or something happens, they're going to find me all naked.
3: And you're never going to be at your best.
6: No, of course not. No.
3: That's like, you know, dying on the toilet like Elvis or in the shower.
5: Uh-huh,
3: you know, you're just like, oh, damn, I smell good in the shower, but... Yeah. You're never going to have your best foot forward.
5: Like, I'd have to tell my wife, like, can you make sure I look nice?
4: That's what the person at the funeral home's for.
3: No,
5: just when they find me.
4: Oh.
5: Like, I don't know, put me in a flexing pose or something. I don't know.
4: Oh, yeah, like, cross your arms or something, eh?
5: Yeah, something.
3: Bro, she's upset as that her husband's just died. But then it's like, oh, his last wish was, they say, don't touch the body, and she's trying to mold you.
4: Yeah. I'd be like, just make sure I don't have a, like, double chin.
5: Yeah.
3: Nah, I saw this thing online. I don't know if anybody else feels the same, but man, this one hit and it spoke so much truth to me.
5: Okay.
3: Because I feel like this is a universal problem. Mm. It's very similar to what you were saying before, but I reckon the biggest fear is dying and your shirt's ridden up.
5: And your
3: belly's out. It'd be so embarrassing. Because you know, whenever you lie down, you always pull your t-shirt down. But when you're dead, you don't have the opportunity to do that,
4: you
3: man.
4: You know what? Low-key.
3: Dying with your tummy out is crazy, bro.
4: If you're a girl, you might know this vibe. So I wear underwear that sits like slightly higher, not
3: high-waisted.
4: Like it's not high-waisted. Let's say mid-rise. But if it rolls down, it can give you a little bit of a muffin top. So like if my undies weren't appropriately sitting like how they should, I would hate to have known I've died and, you know, like it looks like a little muffin top in my undies.
3: The good thing about you, though, is that, or not, for anybody who wears undies like that, most people would die lying down. So at least your body's stretched out.
4: I might be okay.
5: So it'll look flat.
3: But imagine being slightly reclined on a lazy boy chair and your t-shirt's ridden up.
4: Yeah.
3: And it's just like hanging over, bro.
5: Quickly pull his shirt down. Pull his shirt down.
3: Be honest though, hey, you would hate to go out that way.
5: Not like that.
3: You would hate to go out that way.
4: But do you know what? The great thing about having bigger boobies is like, even if you have a tummy, you can't see it because the shirt already is out.
3: Oh, true.
5: Do you reckon guys who are thinning on the top, they're like, oh, just brush my hair for myself.
4: Yeah.
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2: I experienced this at in Te Ara 2, Robert's Road Bakery, Robert's Road Shop.
1: Te Ara 2.
2: Oh, man, you know, I'm instilling myself in the community.
1: Yeah.
2: So you can text 2463. Oh, and Andrew and Maya, where are the most gangster pigeons in the world in Aotearoa?
1: Okay.
3: Now, Bryce's text through, one of the funniest texts I've ever read.
2: Bryce.
3: Yo, the Aotearoa pigeons only boss mode until the magpie show up.
2: The magpie's not the rest.
1: Oh, there's a hierarchy with the
2: birds.
1: That's
2: great.
3: This says, got a girlfriend from feeding pigeons at the old bus depot in the city. She was like, ooh, pigeons are dirty. And I was like, so? Next minute, three kids.
2: Oh, wow.
3: And it says, up the CBD pigeons.
1: That would be where you're seeing the pigeons, eh?
3: Yes,
4: down,
3: I think so.
4: Down there.
3: This says, man, they get worse when you go abroad. The pigeons in Paris, they don't give a F. The streets are flooded with them and they don't move when you walk through them. Oh, the pigeons of Bali.
1: I think the origin story of a pigeon is that they were kind of like semi-domesticated, but then people forgot about them, and then they've just...
3: Now they're just a menace?
1: Now they're just like, oh, we've basically... Oliver Twist, you know, you've abandoned us, and now we have to fight for our survival.
4: Literally.
3: There's a theory that pigeons are low-key like FBI agents.
1: Yeah, mm-hmm. Russia puts cameras in them.
3: Because everyone's like, have you ever seen a baby pigeon? Have you ever seen one? So everyone thinks they're little robots.
1: Oh, I've never thought about that.
3: It's a conspiracy theory.
1: Yeah, I've never seen a baby pigeon.
3: Do with that what you want.
2: Looking for the KGB.
1: Terry's here. Hi, Terry.
2: Tezza.
3: Hey, Terry.
5: Morena
1: Tatu.
3: What's happening with the pigeons, man? Have you come across a gangster?

0: The pigeon.
1: Right, the pigeons in O-Town, way ruthless.
2: See? Bro, that's crazy.
1: You're gonna stare at you side eye as you're walking towards the shop.
0: Yeah.
1: And then they'll start flocking at you if you don't give them any food.
2: That's crazy. What shop are you going to? Relaunch? Trying to get one of those lover lovers? Bro, crazy. Those Otara pigeons are...
3: Well, a lot of people have said Otara pigeons. It seems to be the spot.
0: That might be the most gangster pigeon.
2: That's the common place.
3: Otara.
2: Otara, or the Britomart one.
0: It says 100% fams, the pigeon and Otara are ruthless. If they ain't poking fingers, they'll ask you for a dollar.
3: And clean your windows.
2: I'm so intrigued. Like, I don't frequent Otara much. I drove past the other day to get to Ormiston.
0: Oh yeah.
3: Locked your doors, didn't you?
2: But like, where are these pigeons hanging out? Is it the town centre?
0: Oh yeah, my god, here we go. Thinking. We've got another spot in the mix. Mm. My mum's house in Palmy has the most gangster pigeons. She has over 30 that flock to her house every day. Started with one that she fed, and it told all its mates.
2: Yes.
3: Gotta come try the spot as
2: me. Yes, my fana, you are correct. If you've just tuned in, we're talking about pigeons.
0: Pigeons.
3: And you're welcome.
0: Where are the most ruthless pigeons?
2: Yeah, wow.
3: It's the big talking topics in the world today is FIFA and pigeons.
0: Then pigeons don't play, fana.
2: Oh.
0: Then pigeons don't play.
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0: Let's go.
2: Now, I thought I would help the boys out in case they want to ask their missus, can I kiss you?
3: Can I kiss you?
2: What are some different English ways that they could ask that question?
3: Instead,
2: polite English, flirtatious English, formal English, gentlemanly English. The favourite one that Nixon likes was, might I venture to press my lips to yours?
4: And this one.
5: May I try my luck?
4: May I try my luck?
2: So I thought, you know what, rather than just using that question, maybe there's more we could put in the kete today. So I've each given the boys a situation, and their challenge was to rewrite that question or that sentence in some different English.
3: Great.
2: Older English. You know, let's just make our language a little bit more colourful today.
3: All right.
2: So the first one I gave was to Stormy.
3: I
2: wanted him to translate revamp the question that is. Give us a bite of that pie.
3: I got four. I'll just read one. Sorry, I didn't know what we were doing. I was in the flow state. Okay. But here's the first one. I request to remove a small real estate of pastry and mince from thy savoury.
4: Let me keep going.
3: Might I save your stomach the worry of digesting that pie?
2: He's cooking, guys.
3: I'll give you
2: he's
3: two
2: cooking.
3: More.
2: Oh, he's got two more.
3: Allow me to relieve thy jaw the pressure of constant movement.
2: Oh, my God.
3: And last one. To eat or not to eat, that is thine question.
2: Who would like to go next?
4: Aaron,
2: go.
4: Yeah, I can go next.
2: His question, or his sentence, I should say, was, sorry I farted, too much protein.
6: Okay. My utmost sincere apologies. It seems I may have bequeathed some natural methane out of my back chambers due to an increased intake of sirloin and poultry. Please find it in your heart to forgive my bottom burps.
4: That is so
2: that
4: good.
2: Is
6: so thank you. Thank you. Thank you.
4: The accent is so like 1950s TV.
2: Oh my God.
3: So
2: the boys are cooking today. Mm. All right. Lastly, we have Nixon. The sentence I gave him, all sort of particular to each person.
3: Yeah.
2: I can run fast, but my knees hurt.
4: All right. Here's I got two.
3: Okay. With an accent, please. With an accent.
4: Swift foot am I. Yes, my knees protest with pain. Indeed, I could outrun many worthy fellows were it not for these rebellious knees, which I have elected to retire.
3: Sir Nicholas, that's rather unfortunate to your knees.
4: Should we try and do a whole show speaking posh?
2: It'd be quite fun.
6: Yeah.
4: I do.
3: Coming up next.
4: I got nothing there.
2: I always am trying to find situations where I can say, Lady Doth protest too much.
4: Oh.
3: Well, my lady, you shall use it now. Why not?
4: I look at the time in the sun.
3: Oh.
2: Thank you, my lord.
4: And it is now time to play some commercial.
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1: I think I've made a reed. I can basically play any song that will make Māori sing along. And they're not necessarily always going to be Māori songs. Mm. It's just one of those ones where you could be cleaning, you could be cooking, folding clothes or something. You hear it start up, you're like, oh, can't help but batter out those words. Okay. We'll give each person one go. If I can make you sing, just let us know.
2: Okay, we're going to pukakoi this morning to Hore. Hi, Hore. Good morning.
3: Morena.
4: Hore. Morning.
3: All right, let's put you to the test, Hore.
1: He can have the Brannigan car one.
2: Okay.
3: Okay. Yeah, this one. Here we go.
2: Is Hore gonna sing along?
3: Probably.
5: Inga wa.
1: Yep. Okay. We got him. Got anyway. Him.
2: Yeah. But he's still singing along.
1: Okay, thank you, Hori. We go to Te Whanganui Atara to Te Arau. Morena.
3: Morena.
1: She can have Dr. Hook.
6: Give us a go. What did I say? Sexy eyes. Walking down the floor, gonna feel the move. Sexy
1: eyes. Hey. Okay, singer.
2: Okay, okay.
1: Right, tick on Te Araho. We'll go with one last person. Serena, Morena.
3: Morena.
6: Morena.
2: No, it's not Serena, bro. It's Serena.
1: She can have the last one.
2: All right, here we go. Serena.
3: Oh.
5: Wait the day, then wait the night.
3: Oh, there it is. Easily.
2: This is Serena in the garage with a Bob Marley flag and a box of lime red, eh? That's what that is.
1: Molly flag. Yeah, Kathmandu jacket. This is some police long track pass. Yep.
2: Someone's kid going, hey, auntie, you need a blanket?
7: Okay, get yourself full smoke bubble on my seat.
1: Thank you, Serena. I think I made the call here.
3: Someone just texted in, I was doubting myself as a Māori and didn't call. Thanks for reminding me I still have my brown hair. Probably sung along to every single one.
1: Yeah.
2: A lot of people are saying Mr. Wolf.
1: What's the time
2: Mr. Wolf? Yeah.
3: What's the time?
1: Hey, Aaron, maybe next week we can do songs that'll make our Ngāti Pākehā whānau sing.
3: But like Ooh. Sweet Caroline is
8: yeah.
3: bad.
8: Oh, yeah. Sweet Caroline. Yeah.
2: Bit
8: yeah.
2: of Wagon Wheel.
1: A bit of Wagon Wheel.
8: Country Road,
1: Take Me Home yeah. to a place.
8: Mr. Brightside.
3: Yeah. Oh, my God. Yeah. We don't Keeps need to do a phone. We already found them all. We've done the research already.
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2: Dear diary, friends, what are they good for? Not paying their bill, apparently. But let me not start this entry on a bad note. First of all, me and old Manukas, aka the Chappie from Waimate, aka Manaya from Radio Hauraki, we have begun to integrate ourselves into the community at the local watering hole, Mr. Ellingsworth. As now proud members of the Te Aro 2 South and Peninsula, we found it upon ourselves to become upstanding citizens, supporting local establishments and connecting with local legends such as Tuila Blakely and Nixon's dad. Now, as financially contributing members, I thought we would have the decency to not leave our mates behind and leave them with the bill. But alas, if your missus wants to provide financial assistance to the local eatery Haddads, I guess it's okay to make an Irish goodbye. But the look on my face, distraught, having to go up, pay for what I thought was only my drinks, to then find out that I've been stuck with that $150 bill, my stomach sunk. So, to you, Manukas, the Chappie from Waimate, Manaya from Radio Hauraki, I say this to you, ending with a quote from Rihanna, "Bitch, better have my money."
3: Wait, so Manaya drunk a whole bunch of drinks?
4: Yeah.
3: He does ACC as well, eh?
4: He does the ACC, yeah.
5: Manaya, you owe my boy Stormy $75, man.
3: Wait, so he drunk the drinks and then just left?
2: So we were sitting at the table and then he got up just to walk away. I assumed he went to the toilet, and then this missus got up and followed. And as she went past, she whispers, "Are we going to Haddads? I don't know if we're going to be back." Verbatim, that's how it went. "We're going to Haddads. I don't know if we're going to be back." That's what happened. And so as they walk in, I go, "Whoa, wait, wait, pay a bit of the tab." And I watch them. I watch them with my pupils.
3: Damn, straight bro. Out.
2: I go, "No way."
5: We need to do a national call out.
2: I can't. Yeah. I couldn't.
5: If you see that man in the streets, Fana, you go, "You owe Stormy money. No. Give Stormy money.
3: The crazy thing too is I know he's got it. He's always got a fresh fade. Like, he's always got a nice haircut.
2: You know what he was saying? We were talking about, I was like, "Gee, you should fully sign up to Huapai. Commit to it." He goes, "Yeah, I am actually good for the money too." See? Not good for the bill though.
3: Oh,
2: yeah. Unbelievable.
5: Sorry, how much is a cut at the barber?
3: Oh, like $60.
5: See, that's how much,
3: yeah,
5: pretty much how much he owes him.
3: Yeah. I got beef with Manaya at the moment too. Why? Nah, actually, I thought it was quite funny. Yesterday, I was trying to find my dad.
5: Yeah.
3: See my dad drinking with Stormy and Manaya. Yeah, it's the most random. Anyway, I went in and then I was trying to talk to Manaya and he was so distracted. And he goes, "Sorry, bro, sorry. I just can't get over how big your kid is." I was like, "Oh, I hate that."
5: There's going to be a day where you can comprehend what's being said on the radio. I'm sorry.
2: Gee, that jersey that baby's wearing, it's for a 2-year-old.
3: That was a 2-year-old jersey, and it was tight.
5: That's how Guy Wright is.
3: Oh, man.
0: Your Saturday morning catch up with the My Morning Crew. Also available.

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1: What that car?
2: True.
0: What that car? Thanks to NZ Cheap Cars.
3: That is right, Epifano.
2: The text line.
3: The text machine is going crazy. It's been capped. I think we're close to 1,000 texts this morning, but it's been capped at 500.
2: You did it. Okay, here we go, my whānau.
3: Keep your phone close by, te whānau.
2: Oh, I've turned it off. This person is Alexandra.
4: Hiya.
2: Hello.
3: Morning, Alexandra. This is the My Morning Crew here. How are you?
4: I'm good.
2: Okay.
3: All right, sis, you need to guess what that car is. What do you think it is?
4: All right, so it's a green Nissan March 2003.
3: Okay. Aaron, is that that car?
5: Is it that car?
2: Oh, yeah.
5: Let's find out.
2: Okay. Tick.
0: Green.
2: Green. Tick.
0: Nissan.
2: Yeah.
0: March.
4: Oh my goodness, I was jumping and I'm 7 weeks pregnant.
3: Oh, you're allowed to. Oh, congratulations. You won that car.
2: Done.
3: So a 2018 Toyota Hybrid GX Corolla, that is all yours, sis. The keys to that, all yours.
2: So good.
4: I just want to let you guys know that me and my partner's been sitting for almost a week listening to you guys. I just got my car written off 3 weeks ago. It was just parked outside my car, outside my work.
2: And someone hit it?
4: Yeah. Well, it was parked outside my work.
2: Oh, sorry, did I hear you correctly before? So, are you 7 weeks pregnant right now?
4: I am 7 weeks pregnant today.
2: Oh, today.
3: Congratulations.
4: Oh, my goodness.
2: Keep your blood pressure down.
3: Yeah,
4: I was jumping and then my mom was like, stop jumping.
2: The baby's going like that. Alexandra, thanks to NZ Cheap Cars, that Toyota Corolla hybrid with $500 to fill up the tank is all yours to your family, mates.
4: Thank you so much, guys. You are the best.
6: Vulnerable tick.
2: Yeah, can you go through the clues, Aaron? Yeah.
5: Bronze is third place. Number three. March is the third month. But then everyone's going, it must mean 2003, which I guess is also technically correct. The second clue, it was the car in Gran Turismo.
2: Yep.
5: What was the third clue?
2: Oh, it was the window wipers.
5: The window wipers, yep. So that was obviously the car in
2: Top Gear.
5: And then the clue of Nixon has multiple names. So does this car.
2: So the car has multiple names.
3: I've never heard of it being called the Micra.
5: Yeah. And then the last clue, which was the turning Japanese, it's the Japanese import of this car, which is the March.
2: Oh, so what is it in the game?
5: In the game, it's both. Depends on when you buy the game.
6: You are so clever with those clues.
2: Yeah. So good.
5: Thank you.
3: Very good, Aaron.
2: Alexandra was on hold. She's like, I don't care. I just want my car.
5: Yeah, give me the keys. Yeah.
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hottest hip-hop and R&B. You got me, Kayla, here hanging out with you up until 3 p.m. today, so let's get into it. Hope everyone is having a beautiful morning so far. I know I was just with you guys last night, but I'm back. I want to know what you guys got up to celebrate Matsuriki, so let me know 463 on the text line. We got loads of music to play out, but if you're into boxing, aka David Nika, I want you guys to tune in your next 5 tracks. I'm going to drop the details how you guys could win a VIP experience flyaway weekend to his fight against Floyd Mason as well. But for right now, brand new music from Tex. This is my boy here on my

0: Genus is TFU by Drake. That is number one on your Billboard Hot 100 all over the world right now. And you're hanging out with Kayla for your My Weekend. So welcome into the show, Fano, if you guys are just tuning in. Right now, we are talking David Nyika. So Mai is beyond stoked to present the return of the legendary David Nyika on home soil in the ultimate fight against Floyd Mason in the official IBF Cruiserweight World Title Eliminator. So this is all going down on the 8th of August at Auckland Event Finder Stadium. So no matter where you are in Aotearoa, we want to get you guys there. So we have flights, accommodation, and a VIP experience for you and a friend. This is all up for grabs, and this is kicking off on Monday. If you guys want to get into it, head on over to my.river.nz and tell us why you've got to be there. If you guys want a quick link to that website as well, text the keyword FIGHT, F-I-G-H-T, to 463. And then the Friday after, on the 24th of July, the My Home Run will be announcing one lucky winner. So be sure to get into it. You've got details on the event, a fight card, and also all the ticketing info at my.river.nz as well. So be sure to get into it, Fano. This is going to be epic. It's going to be such a crazy showdown as well. But lock in. We've got T-Pain coming up in your next 3 minutes. So I'll see you guys up after the break. It's My FM.
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2: Put a finger in the sky if you want it. 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

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Listen, she f- with small town, I got bigger dream, bigger dream. 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

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Bomatsuriki. I wanted you guys to let me know how you guys were celebrating. 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So big shout out to you, Ashley. Jump a show back into the beats. YG, Ty Dolla Sign, teach you how to love me. New music.

0: Last here on My The Hottest Hip Hop and R&B. That is wrapping up 30 minutes of music. And while we are on the subject, Justin Bieber and Burna Boy are the latest addition to the star-studded lineup for the first ever World Cup 2026 final halftime show. So they will be joining Madonna, Shakira, BTS. If you're Korean and you know you follow the Korean music, you know. If you know, you know BTS. You got Gustavo in there and Coldplay. And this is all announced on Wednesday, but these two are the new additions, so that's going to be absolutely epic to watch out for. I watched Burna Boy at Afro Soul last year and he was unreal, so it's going to be absolutely epic. But still to come in your next three, we got some Lauryn Hill on the way, Femi, De Way He Twister, and so much more. Be sure to lock in here on My.
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Twister. You got me, Kayla, hanging out with you for your My Weekend Spunner. So welcome into the show. In your next 5 tracks, I'm going to drop the details of how you could potentially win yourself $5,000 cash, all thanks to My Music Lab. So be sure to lock in for that one. We got Young and Lips on the way, Schoolboy Q, Bow Wow, but for right now, brand new music from Queen. This is Risk It All here on My.

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That was K1 with Risk It All, sampling Nelly's Hot In Here. 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

0: New music from Young and Lips. That is Miss Independent here on My The Hottest Hip Hop and R&B. That's wrapping up your My 30. But still to come, we're going to throw up it to 2006 with some Rihanna. But if you are locking in with me right now, we are talking $5,000 cash. So to be in to win with My Music Lab's biggest prize of the year, all you need to do is let us know what music you want to hear, what kind of music you maybe don't want to hear anymore. Your say will help us shape the My playlist altogether. It's all up to you guys. You guys vote and we play it out. That is how it works here. So text the keyword music to 463. I can send you guys the link, or you can hit up my.rover.nz. So be sure to get into it. I'll see you guys in your next three. It's My.
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Baby Bash, Frankie J. That is Sugar Sugar in the middle of my 30. It is my home of throwbacks. Still to come though, we got French Montana in the mix, Liberty City, J. King. But for right now, we're going to play out a new one from 50 Cent, Leon Thomas and Fetty Wap. A trio I never assumed would ever happen, but this track is called No One Told Us here on my

0: Ever Since You Left Me. That is the Big Bronx Radio Remix. French Montana, Max B, and Remy Ma. You got me, Kayla, for your My Weekends, hanging out with you, Fano. But in your next 15 minutes, we're going to see what the My Morning Crew got up to earlier on in the week. So be sure to stick around for that one. And we also got Savage coming up in your next 3 minutes. So be sure to stick around for that. I'm over with Bias, Tyler, and Drake as well. I'll catch you guys up after the break. It's My FM.
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2: 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And he goes, sorry, bro, sorry. I just can't get over how big your kid is.

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